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1: Eid Mubarak. 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
1: Eid Mubarak. 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

dance floor into a runway. 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
1: Eid Mubarak. 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All of that coming up on the show from 3 p.m. this afternoon.

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0: It's Alex Warren. 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
1: of the ordinary. Feel good hits. What's up? This is Zara Larsson. Midnight sun kiss, get under the red sky. All day, every day.
0: Yo, what's up, guys? 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
1: Eid Mubarak. 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

0: NBC Loud, good morning. Eid Mubarak from the Byron Cook Show. We're here live 7 till 10 during your Eid break. And one of our favourite games to play, the five-word challenge. Another game coming up after Dave and Tem's Rain Dance on NBC Loud.
1: Let's get the party started. See you at the bar, you was hardly talking. That's when I knew that your heart was scarring. Friends to lovers need a part to star in. Like, wait, babe, let me...

0: NBC Loud, Eid Mubarak. We are the Byron Cook Show. We're here 7 till 10 across your Eid break, listening back to some of our favourite moments and some of the worst five-word challenges we've ever played. This was one of them. We're not very good at this game.
1: The five-word challenge.
0: On the Byron Cook Show, we play the five-word challenge. It's a fun word association game where producer Ais yells out five words. You just say the first word that springs to mind. Don't overthink it. Just say it. I don't listen to that part. I block my ears. And then I come back and I rejoin the game and we see if we can match all five words. Turkey, good morning.
2: Good morning, Byron.
0: I'm very excited to play this game with you, Turkey, because we've never, ever matched five words in the history of the game. And I feel like maybe today is the day.
2: Today is the day. I'm feeling it.
0: I'm feeling it. Where, in your spirit. Where? Where are you feeling it?
2: In my spirit.
0: Beautiful, yes. I just want to check on that, where you were feeling it. Great stuff. Okay. Now, good. No, no, because I'm feeling it all over. It's going to happen, producer Ais. Just make your words like, just make them gettable. Okay?
3: Oh, they're quite basic, yeah.
0: Quite basic. Mm-hmm. That suits me.
3: They always are, though.
0: Because I'm basic, so... All right. Hey, Turkey, I'm going to block my ears. Ais is going to say these five words. I just want you to say the first word that you think of when he says that word, okay?
2: Okay.
0: All right. Good luck, Turkey. You can feel it in his bones. Here he goes. I am going to block my ears now. Masalama.
3: Travel.
2: Play.
3: Work.
2: Job.
3: Cell phone.
2: Charger.
3: Apple.
2: iPhone.
3: Light bulb.
2: Idea.
0: There we go. Yep. Turkey has done well there. Okay. Same five words for me right now. I didn't hear any of that. I just saw Ais clapping like a seal. You know how a seal claps?
4: Yep.
0: He kind of looks like a seal when he claps. Anyway, this is something you should... He's a strange man, Turkey. He really is. Okay. Here we go.
3: Travel.
0: Agent.
3: Work.
0: Job.
3: Cell phone.
0: Mobile.
3: Apple.
0: Watch.
3: Light bulb.
0: Moment. Yeah, okay. If you have a light bulb moment, I thought he might have said that because you have that moment where you just think of something as a light bulb moment. Did he say moment?
3: No, so Turkey said idea.
0: Oh, that's good too.
3: Yes.
0: Oh, Turkey, that's good. How many did we get?
3: One.
0: One? I thought we would have done a lot. One?
3: Yeah.
0: Which one?
3: Work. You both said job.
0: Job, yeah. You work a job, yeah. Were any of mine... What do you think? What do you think of mine?
3: Apple. Turkey said iPhone. And you said watch.
0: Yeah. They're both popular devices. Yeah, probably there's more iPhones in the world than Apple Watches. It's probably a better answer from Turkey. Yeah. Travel?
3: You said agent. Yeah. Turkey said plane.
0: Plane, yeah. No, fair play, Turkey. You're pretty good at this. I think I let you down there, Turkey, but did you have fun?
2: Actually, I have a lot of fun, you know. Going to work and playing games. That's a dream.
0: Oh, thank you. Shukran, Turkey. What a lovely guy. And it is good fun to play. And we're going to do it at the same time again tomorrow. The number here is 011 510 9555. Have a great day.

0: You just need the best music.
1: I make you feel right, baby.
0: From old school bangers.
1: Yeah, this is Pitbull.
2: Tell them, hey, give me everything tonight.
3: What's up, y'all? I'm Beyonce.
4: Baby boy, stay on my mind.
0: To the biggest songs right now.

0: NBC Loud, this is the Byron Cook Show. Congratulations, your Saudi Pro League champions are Al Nassr. It all happened on Thursday night, and what a moment for CR7.
1: We shall. Ronaldo, another one! Another one for Cristiano Ronaldo. The dream scenario playing out for Al Nassr.
0: So Cristiano Ronaldo is now a Saudi Pro League champion, but you might remember the time that we got together in his office at Inspire, the hair health clinic that he co-founded, and he told me that I needed a hair transplant.
2: Yeah, hurtfully you said to me just before we started rolling the cameras that maybe I might need it, which is not a problem, but maybe...
3: I say in a good way, but as you know, I'm not a doctor, so I think, maybe I'm wrong. Maybe in the future, near future.
2: Near future? How near?
0: Near future? I mean, I'm right in front of you, Cristiano.
4: To be fair, I've thought this for a while.
0: Wow.
4: Before he even said it.
0: Oh, thanks. Okay, great. Well, look, here's the thing, right? When it comes to Cristiano Ronaldo, a lot of people after that interview said, what is he like?
4: Yes.
0: There's this curiosity. And amongst many things, he's funny.
4: Oh, he is, and he's so down to earth.
0: It's not spoken about enough, I don't think. Cristiano Ronaldo is a fun guy. He's up for a joke. I'm sure to play with him in the heat of battle, incredibly serious.
4: Yeah.
0: But at other times, he likes to have a laugh. Oh. We had a great laugh before the interview because we were there waiting for all the cameras to be set up, probably for a good 5 minutes. He wasn't impatient about it. He was just happy to chill. And that's when he said, I might need to see him at the hair clinic.
4: Yeah. I mean, I had that question so many times too. And I remember all I say is that it just feels like, it felt like we were just hanging out with our friends.
0: It did. Yeah. And family, like Georgina, and there were a number of others there in his group. And they were all so approachable, which was great. Anyway, back to him telling me I needed a hair transplant. He wasn't done there, right? He said, I'm not a doctor. He then finds some doctors in the room and asks them for their professional opinion.
3: Doctor, do you think you're going to need to do it?
5: Yes.
3: Yeah?
0: Okay.
3: So I'm not wrong 100%.
2: And you know what? My people will
3: speak. You are very welcome.
2: Shukran.
3: Very welcome. Anytime.
0: I can't believe it! Cristiano!
4: I remember being there, and when he asked the doctor that question, the look on the doctor's face was like, Byron needed this like yesterday.
0: Hey! Well, thank you, Cristiano. I've worn this hat every day since.
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0: NBC Loud, this is the Byron Cook Show. It's a brand new segment that we call...
1: Why Do It?
0: It's where we simply ask that question. We see a story and we think, why do it? This one is from the world of sports, sort of. Would you call this a sporting event? More than 70 people from 15 different countries took part in the annual, and this is an actual event, European Seagull Screeching Championships. It went down in Belgium. I'm sure a terrific boost for the Belgium tourist.
2: Do you know, I used to report on this every year, actually.
0: Are you joking?
2: No.
0: Gee, they gave you all the good jobs, didn't they? Who's our young South African journalist cadet? Rais, we're going to send you off to the European Seagull Screeches. You don't have the Champions League for me? No. No, we don't. You're going to do this. So it was the sixth annual competition. You would know all about this because you've actually covered it, which is terrifying. It was held at a restaurant. Well, come on. You can't have a sporting event at a restaurant.
2: Why not?
3: I love it.
0: Well, you're going to have a sporting event at Mamanura, are you?
2: Yes.
0: I mean, it needs to be in an arena or something.
2: Darts is chess.
0: At least, that's normally in a bigger thing than a restaurant. Anyway, all right, the contest aims to challenge negative stereotypes of seagulls. Well, frankly, I hadn't considered any... I have no negative thoughts about seagulls.
2: You did not?
0: No, well, they're just a white bird.
2: They are annoying, irritating. They steal your food.
0: Well, hang on.
2: I grew up on the coast in Cape Town.
0: You're doing the exact damage that they don't want to be done. Shush. We're trying to change...
2: Well, there's your why do it.
0: Well, No. No, I'm going to play audio and you're going to be asking yourself the question, why do it? Here we go. These are some of the highlights from some of the hot players. Can't say I've got any of their names here, but they are apparently big in the world of seagull screeching. Here we go. Come on.
2: Impressive.
0: Oh, the restaurant went wild. NBC Loud.

0: NBC Loud, good morning. This is the Byron Cook Show. Some of these stories that you find for the show, Producer Reese, I'm not sure that they're even real, but apparently this did actually happen. In fact, I can see the video. I'll assume it's not AI.
1: It's not AI.
0: It's actually happened. All right, here we go. It's a Michigan man over there in the US, known for his generosity, and he made one final jaw-dropping gesture to thank his community. Here's what he did to say thank you, everybody. He made it rain cash from a helicopter at his own funeral. See, with the deepest of respect to those who've passed on in my life, and you know, God bless them all, none of them did this.
2: Yeah.
0: I mean, I would have welcomed. This would have been a wonderful gesture, I would have thought, to drop cash from a helicopter.
1: Yes. And it was his sons that organized this.
0: See, that's even more generous because the sons, all that cash that's falling out of the helicopter, technically probably should have gone to them. Like if you're the son, you're going, well, Dad, hang on. I mean, drop it into my backyard. Like get the helicopter and put it over my house and maybe drop it there.
1: Yeah.
3: Exactly.
1: If that was my dad. And he asked me to do this on his funeral. I would have been realistic about the situation.
0: Sure. Dad, mentally, I don't think you're quite there. Just sign this, Dad. I don't know that this is the right idea. But no, look, he's very generous. We've even got actual audio because the video is on Instagram. And this is the cash drop. Now, I don't know. They've said at his own funeral, but the cash drop, in case you're imagining sort of cash coming out of a helicopter over the top of some sort of site that you'd expect the actual function to be at. No. The cash has just been dropped over six lanes of a freeway.
2: Wow.
0: So I don't know if the helicopter went the wrong way, but what's ended up happening is traffic has come to a standstill on six lanes of freeway as cash is dropping from the chopper.
4: Yeah, Plant! The best to ever do it!
0: Like that guy, who's that guy? I mean, that's not the son. That's just some random that never met.
1: I don't know, but that sounds like the type of TV shows I watch.
0: Look, I praise this man. He is from Michigan, Daryl Plant Thomas. He was a car wash owner. How much money is in car washes if you're dropping cash from a helicopter?
1: Oh, they make good money.
0: They make good money. Yes. Guys, let's go open a car wash.
3: We should.
0: It's NBC Loud.

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2: Yes, The Age Game is back every Wednesday after 8 a.m. You give us a call on 011 510 9555. We guess your age based only on the sound of your voice. Fred is on the line. Good morning, Fred.
3: Hello, good morning from Riyadh.
2: Yeah, Fred sounds like he could host this show. A real radio voice there from Fred. Okay, now, Fred, here's the way it's going to work. I'm so bad at the age game after nearly 2 years on this show. I've decided that this week it's producer Rais versus intern Jury, because I just lose every week and I'm getting a bit bored of it. So, can
3: I
2: you
3: hope
2: just...
3: you get it this time.
2: Well, no, but I'm not going to play, Fred. I'm not going to play. It's intern Jury versus producer Rais. Now, we've heard a bit of Fred's voice just in his general banter. I think that's all we need to hear, guys. So from what you've heard of Fred's voice, I'll ask you first, producer Rais, how old do you think Fred is? And Fred, don't say anything yet, because we need to hear from Jury.
4: Okay. I'm going to say Fred is 30 years old.
2: 30. A very safe guess there from producer Rais. He believes that Fred is 30. Intern Jury.
5: I was so afraid you were going to say my number. I think 31.
2: Oh,
4: that's not fair.
2: Okay, I see what you've done there. That's a tactic.
5: No! Wallahi, I was thinking about it before, Rais.
2: Not so sure. Now, Fred, it's time to reveal your age, my friend. Jury says 31. Rais says 30. How old are you?
3: I'm 55.
2: Oh, you guys are worse than me at this game. You guys, you were 25 years off. What a terrible guess. Both of you should be ashamed of yourself, but I will admit, Jury's tactic worked.
5: Yeah, it's not a tactic.
2: It's a low blow. No, it's like, whatever he guesses, I'm just going to plus one, so that if they are older, you guarantee the win. I know what you've done there. Fred, you sound much younger than you are, brother.
3: Even in personal, I look younger.
2: Oh, I bet
3: I'm
2: you
3: Filipino,
2: do.
3: Filipino, that's why.
2: Yeah, the Filipino genes.
5: The genetics.
2: Hang on. I'm not Filipino, so how come I look so much younger than I am? What's the explanation there?
3: Oh.
2: Come on, support me, bro.
4: You don't.
2: Yeah, but you think I'm 28. Anyway, it's NBC Loud Callers. We need at least one more caller. Jury is leading 1 to producer Rais, 0. It's the Age Game on NBC Loud.

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1: Eid Mubarak. 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
2: If you've just tuned in, it's quite competitive here on the Byron Cook Show with the Age Game. You call, you talk, we guess your age, and it is a guessing game. Whoever's closest to the age of the caller scores a point. I'm so bad at this game, I've temporarily retired from the Age Game, so I've let producer Ais and intern Jury battle it out. Now, we just had a caller who was significantly older than either of your guesses. That was embarrassing for both of you, but Jury was the closest. So she leads 1-0. Who is on the line, producer Ais?
3: Danish Nadine.
2: Danish Nadine, good morning.
4: Hello, good morning.
2: Ooh, this is interesting, isn't
4: it? How are you guys?
2: Ooh, there, he's giving us a bit more there. He's giving us a bit more talking. Danish Nadine, and has a bit of a laugh as well. He's got a sense of humour. Would an old man have a sense of humour like that? That's the question. Okay, so here's the way it works. Just from that voice, no more questions, guys. You both had to lock in a guess. How old is Danish Nadine? I'll let Jury start. In the interest of fairness, you went first last time, Ais. So, Jury, how old is this great man?
5: 34.
2: 34, okay. A nice sort of middle-of-the-road guess there from Jury. All right, producer Ais, this is to stay alive. If you don't get this, Jury has beaten you, and I know how annoying she is. You'll never hear the end of this for weeks.
3: I'm going to say 28.
2: 28, okay. If I was playing, I would have said much older than what Jury said, actually. Anyway, I'm not playing. How old are you, my friend?
4: Well, I'm 41.
2: Jury is the winner, but I'm not convinced either of you are very good at the game. I might come back next week. Have a great day, Danish Nadim.
4: Okay, thank you.

0: This is the Byron Cook Show. You will recall last Thursday, producer Ais, I was still recovering from an exciting night at the launch of a Lebanese restaurant. How good is Lebanese food? I really enjoyed the evening. It was really quite something. Some great Lebanese entertainment.
1: Oh, they have the best music also.
0: There was so much to experience that I forgot, and there was a sort of a promotional element to this. We were guests.
1: You were invited.
0: We were media guests. Come and help us celebrate. In other words, promote our restaurant. Well, I had so much fun. I forgot to take any photos or videos of any of the actual food.
1: Yeah, well, this is not the first time this has happened.
0: Well, okay, let's not highlight my mistakes on radio. We would never do that on this show.
1: We will always do that
0: on this show. So here's the thing. Someone helped me out. Her name is Afra, and she's on the line right now. Afra, good morning.
2: Hi, good morning.
0: Afra, you're one of my nicest friends, and you have assisted me. In what way? Because you'll remember last Thursday, I had some very nice photos and videos of delicious food somehow on my Instagram feed, even though I didn't take any. What did you do for me?
2: Well, you see, Byron has this pattern of never taking videos wherever he goes. And somehow, we always end up at the same event.
0: Yes.
2: So I'm then tasked to send videos to him.
0: It's happened at several events now where I unfortunately had to get an early night and I missed Akon at the Live Golf. Afra was there representing her media outlet and I said, can you just get a video of Akon and then just send it to me and I'll pretend I was at Akon, which she actually did. Thank you, Afra.
2: I sent him like 15 videos, by the way. And the funny thing is, he didn't ask that nicely, by the way. He's pretending to be nice now. He's like, Afra, I'm going to leave. But you're going to be here. So can you send me videos?
1: And I was like, wow. All right.
0: Yeah.
2: Well, okay, bud.
0: Yeah. And sorry about that. From memory, it rained quite heavily that night. So sorry you got wet.
1: I love that Afra used the word tasked with us because it's become a job for her.
0: Yeah. But what it looks like here, Afra, as I've shared this magnificent, I'm looking back at the Thursday post because you sent me, gee, you're good at photographing food. I mean, food photography is actually it's a profession, isn't it? And Afra should do it because she's that good at it. Look at that fish. I mean, funnily enough, I wasn't even at that table.
1: Looks appetizing.
0: What you're seeing on my Instagram feed, I wasn't even at that table. I didn't even have that fish. But according to my community, I really enjoyed that fish. Well, how was that fish, Afra? I didn't taste it.
2: And the fish was great, yeah. You should definitely order. It was the first time I had like full fish at a Lebanese restaurant, but it was really, really good.
0: Yeah.
2: But no, you should definitely go back and have it. And maybe this time you can get your own videos.
0: There we go. I have made it look like on the Instagram post that we were all at the same table.
1: That's so misleading.
0: So that is very misleading because I didn't even see Afra. I saw Afra for about 3 seconds. It was very busy.
2: I saw you outside the restaurant. It wasn't even inside the restaurant.
0: Anyway, Afra, I look forward to the next event where you will again be my personal photographer.
2: I think I'll have to cut you off at some point.
3: Sorry. Wake up loud. The Byron Cook.

0: NBC Loud, this is the Byron Cook Show. If you go to the gym, if you like protein shakes, this might be something that you can relate to. What is the cost of convenience when it comes to a protein shake? That is my question, Producer Ayes, right? Because, and you like a protein shake, you work out.
1: I do, yes.
0: When you get a giant tub of protein, right, like the big tub and it's got lots and lots of scoops, like I don't know how many of those you could make, right, from the tub. Say it was, and maths is not a strength of the Byron Cook Show,
1: yeah.
0: But say you could make 50 protein shakes out of it. That probably is not a stretch.
1: It's not. No, you can get like 60 servings from it.
0: Okay, well, I'm going to do some maths here. Say I can make 60 protein shakes from my one tub. Okay, I'm just going to do some maths here. Now, maybe if I get it on special, I could probably get a tub of protein, decent quality, 150 reals. Would that be fair?
1: No.
0: What?
1: It's a bit more expensive.
0: 200?
1: 220 and up.
0: 220. Okay, make the maths hard, why don't you? Can't we use some even numbers? Okay, 220 reals. 60 protein shakes. I'm going to go into my calculator. And we're doing live maths on the radio. This has never been done before anywhere in the world, probably for good reason. It's dull and boring, but we're getting to a point. That would be 3.66 reals per shake if I'm using, factor in the water, but bottled water doesn't cost too much.
1: Yeah.
0: Let's round it out to 4 reals. 4 reals per protein shake.
1: What about the peanut butter and the oats?
0: Oh, okay. You want to make it harder for me, do you? Okay. Look, just let me get to my calculation based on the very plain protein shake that I was served at my gym, which didn't have oats in it or peanut butter. It was literally just the powder and some water.
1: Yes.
0: It was a funny yellow colour, which apparently made it really fancy, right? It's like pineapple beef flavour or something.
1: Okay.
0: Do you know how much I paid for a protein shake at my gym?
1: How much?
0: 37 reals.
1: Of course you did.
0: 37 reals.
1: I'm not even surprised.
0: If I make that at home, it's costing me four reals. Four!
1: Yes.
0: We're in the wrong business, I tell you that much. We should be making protein shakes.

0: feeling me? Let's do something. Let's make a bet.
1: If it's trending, slightly embarrassing, he is talking about it. The Byron Cook Show on NBC Loud.

0: 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And intern Jury, the newest member of our team, one of the jobs we've given her is to come up with new games for us to play. Radio on the FM dial has been built decade after decade on games. It's just a popular format. So we thought, hey, let your creative juices flow. Come up with some ideas for new games. You're our newest member. You're an intern. And so far, she's basically just ripped them off ChatGPT. And we have a lot of fun along the way, but it's fair to say, Rayus, I don't think we've found a game that we've landed on and gone, yep, that's the one.
1: Yeah, not yet.
2: Oh, we found a lot of games. I did basically all the games that can be played.
0: Yes, you've run out. Sometimes we go round and round in circles and we come back to an old game because we've run out of ideas. Even ChatGPT said, I've had enough.
2: I mean, literally, he's been giving me the same games most of the time, and I'm like, stop it. Actually text him. I'm like, please come with creative new ideas.
0: Well, we're saying that to you. Where are yours? Anyway, what's this game called?
2: Okay, this is, oh my God, I didn't bring a name for that. It's questions and answers.
0: You've had some stinkers.
2: I forgot the name.
0: You've had some horrible names, but that is the laziest name. If you polled every radio station around the world for the lamest name for a game in history, we've just found it.
2: I mean, that makes me unique at least.
0: Questions and answers.
2: Yes.
0: How does, I guess it's self-evident. How does questions and answers work?
2: I'll ask questions and you'll answer. Simple as that.
0: How many months in are we to land here? How did we get here? All right.
2: It's getting worse.
0: Is our name our buzzer?
2: Yes.
0: Okay.
2: Okay, they're very simple, actually, questions, but you guys have to answer fast.
0: Okay.
2: So, yeah, okay. You got it?
0: Yeah.
2: Okay. So, the first question. Which empire was ruled by Genghis Khan?
0: Byron.
2: Go, Byron.
0: Genghis Khan.
2: Yeah.
0: No, it's not the Genghis Khan Empire. All I've done is just repeat his name so far. You said which empire was ruled by Genghis Khan? Oh, well, you just gave me a correct. All I had to do was repeat his name.
2: Oh my god.
1: Is that the answer?
2: No, that's not it.
1: Rais.
2: Okay, got it.
1: The Ottoman Empire.
2: Yeah. What? No.
1: Oh.
2: No, that's not right.
0: The correct answer
2: is. This game is terrible. the Mongol Empire.
0: Okay. But I still get the point because I just repeated Genghis Khan's name, of course.
2: And I thought that was true.
0: The Mongol Empire. Okay, questions and answers. Question two.
2: Okay, what wall divided East and West Germany?
0: Byron! Berlin Wall.
2: Yes!
1: Get the easy ones.
2: 1 point to Byron.
0: I've been there many times. One of my favorite cities, Berlin. Great city.
2: This is also easy, especially for Rais, I guess. Name the country that is both in Europe and Asia.
1: Rais.
2: Go, Rais. Byron.
1: The country is Turkey, but the city is Istanbul.
2: Yes!
0: Oh,
2: okay,
0: no.
2: You guys are equal. This is the decider.
0: The
2: okay?
0: decider, yep.
2: Yeah. What is the largest country in the world by area?
0: Byron.
2: Go, Byron.
0: Was tight. I thought Rais was first, but okay.
2: You guys should be kind to each other, and you decide.
0: When's this game going to end? Russia.
2: Yes!
0: Got it!
2: Byron won this time.
0: Questions and answers.
2: The best game ever.
0: That was an absolute flop. It's NBC Loud.
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0: NBC Loud, it's the Byron Cook Show. Join in anytime. Actually, I would really appreciate some WhatsApps on this one. Maybe this is something you would be interested in. 011-510-9555 if you're sort of 20, 21, up to 25. Are you feeling a bit burnt out? Is life a bit tough for you? And do you like this idea that comes out of Malaysia? We're just reading this morning. They've opened a retirement home for Gen Zs.
1: Wow! Oh,
0: a round of applause for producer Ais. He loves this idea. This is for Gen Zs who've had enough of the hustle culture. They're burnt out. They just want a retirement home. This is actually a true story from Malaysia.
1: I love it.
0: Intern Jiri is only 2 months into her job here at NBC. She's ready for her retirement home. Ladies and gentlemen, well, maybe you should move to Malaysia because this is fully booked. It's located on 8 acres in Gopeng Perak, and the space is aimed at burnt-out Gen Zers and millennials who are struggling with work pressure, rising living costs. They're tired of the hustle. They get daily meals, they get their accommodation, they can just live without stress, they can live without goals, they can sleep whenever they want, they can hang out in nature.
2: I love that. I absolutely love that. I mean, why do you have to work yourself to the point of burnout anyway? What are we chasing?
0: Well, okay. I mean, look, I'm here for your development, guys, and if you feel like you both need a retirement home, I support your journey. I just would make a couple of points. Like, productivity is literally basically what is behind morale. Like, when you're producing something and giving it to the world and you've created something, that's what actually makes you feel good. That's like your purpose in life.
2: 100%.
1: To a level, like to some level, Byron, you know, not to reach the level where you feel burnt out.
0: Well, okay.
1: I mean, we are being productive. We are doing good. We're waking up early. But it's not all also about work. Everything's about work and being productive. We're humans eventually.
0: Yes, you're humans. And look, I respect your right to retire at 25. Sure. Please, you've worked so hard. You've worked very hard and you deserve it. But all I'm saying is, why do we have to have the two extremes? Like, produce something for the world, create something. Oh, I'm doing something. I've
2: done that. I've done everything.
0: Oh, really?
2: I'm ready to retire.
0: Okay. Sign him up. Producer Ais and intern Jiri, they're moving to Malaysia.
1: Yay!
3: 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NBC Loud Old School.

0: NBC Loud, it's the Byron Cook Show. Good morning. We're here weekday mornings, 6 till 10 a.m. Last week on the show, we were talking about the Chinese sensation, the TikTok and Instagram reel sensation, Auntie Roo. Obviously, she puts out her favourite versions of popular NBC Loud hits, and she's developed a real cult following. But the thing is, I was thinking about it, guys, sometimes a comedy version of a song then spoils the original song.
1: Or make it better.
0: Or makes it better. Yes, it depends if your glass is half full or if it's half empty. Mine in this case is half empty. I cannot listen to Sweet But Psycho by Ava Max anymore. And here's why. Whenever I hear this, I just start laughing because in my mind, I'm hearing this.

0: Come on, Auntie Rue, you've ruined it. You've Auntie ruined it.
1: I can even see her.
2: She's so good.
0: So there's that one. But I think it's not just Auntie Rue. This happens elsewhere. Who could forget Billie Eilish and that beautiful song from Barbie the movie?
3: I used to float, now I just fall down.
0: See, sadly, as much as that's a really great song,
3: but I'm not sure.
0: All we can hear is Bongo Cat's version. I don't know if you remember Bongo Cat, Jury, but this one went viral and it ruined the original. So I can't listen to Billie Eilish anymore because of Bongo Cat.
2: Yeah, the AI cats, they appear to me a lot. They make videos with AI cats and they put this song.
0: Actually, you know what I'd like? Auntie Rue featuring Bongo Cat. That'd be something, wouldn't it? Anyway, there is one more, and this one I think is the best example, and I think it's on the back of how brilliant the comedy version was. I absolutely love this. When I hear Beyoncé's Irreplaceable, I immediately start laughing because I think of the comedy version, right? Now, you can ruin this, trust me. So there's the original. Own in a box to the left. In the closet. Okay, so here we go. Ruined by South African comedy group Woman to Woman, who, this is often posted on TikTok as Beyoncé from Temu. It's absolutely brilliant. Here we go.

0: smiling. It is my name, it is what that makes. So remove your bag so I can call you a cab.
1: I'm smiling.
2: Beyonce ruined forever.
3: Oh my word.

0: ABC Loud, good morning. It's the Byron Cook Show. Weird behavioural traits that are linked to a high IQ. In other words, if you do any of these things, you're probably very smart. Play along with this one as you drive to work, and we'll have the same game here in the NBC Loud studios. I already know who has the highest IQ.
1: Of course it's me.
0: Oh,
1: it's
0: me. Okay. Intern Jury, producer Ais, and me, Byron Cook. Let me slide through this Instagram post. I don't know who sourced this information, but we're just going to go with it anyway. Intelligent people are three times more likely to have allergies. Intern Jury, I assume you don't get any allergies?
1: It's so dusty.
2: That's not allergies, that's asthma. I'm literally sitting with a tissue.
0: Oh, all right. So far, Rais is the smartest out of all of us. What about this one? Smart people tend to stay up later and fight their own circadian rhythms. Rais, you go to bed at about 7 o'clock. And you know what? May I say, last night I was up till about midnight. So there you go. I was fighting against my circadian rhythm and I stayed up later. I must be really smart.
1: I slept at 1 a.m.
0: Do you have to win everything?
1: No, but that's reality.
0: You know, I just checked. I slept at 1:01 a.m. I just remembered then. What about this one? They are significantly more likely to be short-sighted. I'm wearing glasses. You're not.
1: I did a laser surgery on my eyes.
2: Dang.
1: I did it. Honestly, it was like four.
2: My eyes are fine.
0: Your eyes are fine. So over the last 2 points, you're dumb, producer Ace.
2: That's true.
0: You're a moron. What about this one? Okay. They tend to prefer instrumental music over music with lyrics.
2: That can never be me.
1: No, not me either, honestly. I'll be honest. I love lyrics.
0: Meanwhile, I love myself an instrumental. I hate lyrics. It's NBC Loud.

0: gossip and hits.
1: I'm Ed Sheeran.
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6: 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The recommended number is going to surprise me and you, and I know. And I'm still going to be surprised. Shall we share? It's coming up inside the hour.

0: 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NBC Loud, home of the Byron Cook Show. It is Ryan Seacrest. Okay, the study found that weddings that cost less than a grand show a significant decrease in the likelihood of divorce compared with those who spend over 20 grand. To me, the psychology is you're covering something up, or you need more than just the love and the friendship and the fellowship. Right. You need the spectacle.
1: Right, or it's more of like a show.
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1: 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Coming up next, how many times do you use your bath towel before you wash it? 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Because I'm guaranteeing that most of us around here use it this amount plus. Hang on to

down the three biggest songs in the country from 3pm plus. I've got details on where you can head out to tonight with the family if you want to celebrate your Eid in Jeddah, Dammam or Riyadh. All of that coming up on the show from 3pm this afternoon.

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1: Got your quote of the day, but how many times do you use that bath towel before you wash it?
2: Ooh.
1: According to my friends in microbiology, you should only use it 2 times. I have been guilty of riding that thing for a couple days.
3: Yeah, definitely 4.
2: Yeah.
1: Yeah, because I feel like it's just me. I know me. I just cleaned me. I'm going to put it back on the hook.
3: You're clean when you
1: use it. Yeah.
2: But I think there's things on there, guys.
1: Dead skin, microbes, other bacteria. Depends who you are. You could have more. I don't know. So, yeah, 2 times. Today's quote, self-care is giving the world the best of you instead of what's left of you.
2: Wow.
1: Don't tap yourself out.

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1: Coming up here in a second, Sophia, the intern here, has another issue with her roommates. There's no shortage. It's a waterfall of issues with roommates. We've all been through it. I lived with how many? 6, 8, 10 people at one point? Crazy.
0: On the way right here, NBC Loud.

0: Hey, it is Ryan Seacrest on NBC Loud.
1: So, Sophia, now we've got a roommate situation with you. We would love to try and help out using our experience and wisdom here. Go ahead.
2: Okay, please, because I've been needing some advice on like what to say. The other night, my roommates and I, we got into a text battle because they called me out, like not dedicating any time to hanging out with them, which is valid. But then they wanted to combat it and say, oh, we're throwing a surprise birthday for one of their mutual friends. And they want me to help them like deep clean, scrub the apartment. And I'm like,
1: okay,
3: well, that's fair.
2: But how can you come at me and say I'm never home and I'm never at the apartment, and then right after that be like, well, we need you to help clean up our mess?
1: Well, Sophia, this is not complicated. It's your choice not to be in that apartment space. You still got to hold up your end of keeping it right and clean and deep cleaned.
3: Facts.
1: But I mean, yeah.
4: But her percentage of being there is only like 10% compared to these other girls.
3: I'm like, it doesn't matter.
1: It doesn't matter. You signed up to be the roommate. So if you occupy your time elsewhere, that's on you. It's kind of like if you book a hotel, you go on a trip, you book a hotel room, right? For a week. But you don't sleep there. Because you've met somebody else and you stay at their pad.
4: Right, you still have to pay.
1: You still got to pay for the room.
4: Yes. Mm. Great example.
5: Wow, I mean, you just pulled out of nowhere. Excellent.
1: No, it's happened.
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7: Eid Mubarak. 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I've got details on where you can head out to tonight with the family if you want to celebrate your Eid in Jeddah, Dammam or Riyadh. All of that coming up on the show from 3 p.m. this afternoon.

NBC Lao, home of the Byron Cook Show. Ryan Seacrest, Sisney with you. Thanks for being on. Got some talkbacks I'm going to play back next. These are good. Hang on. On the way right here, NBC Lao.

0: Hey, it is Ryan Seacrest on NBC Loud. Thanks for streaming us. I saw that you all are streaming us here and there and everywhere. So stream it. You know, stream it.
1: Oh, yeah.
0: Listen to it wherever, however, whenever. Now, we can get talkbacks, these voice notes. WhatsApp us right now on 011-519-555. Here comes some at you. Going to run through just a random potpourri.
2: Hello, gang. Kim here. Ryan, you have not always enunciated your T's the way you do now. I don't know if that started when you started on Jeopardy. Or gosh darn it. Sorry.
0: Wheel of Fortune.
2: I keep saying Jeopardy. Wheel of Fortune. I don't know, but it's a lot.
0: It's a lot. Wait, that was me a lot where people get... I love watching you on Jeopardy.
1: Yeah.
0: And I don't correct them. It's like, thank you. And I call Ken Jennings. So, well, I thought I've always said literally and things
1: you
0: like
1: have
0: that.
1: That one for sure.
0: Well, what's changed?
1: I don't know. I didn't notice it.
0: I think excited.
1: Yeah.
0: Excited.
1: Anything that has a T. Yeah.
0: Well, I like saying excited because when I say it like that, I get excited. I don't know where it came from, but don't you feel better about what's going to happen after I say excited?
1: Yeah. Yeah. It's like a tease.
0: Like, are you like, imagine it's Friday all of a sudden.
1: Oh.
0: We're going out.
1: Yeah.
0: Like, aren't you more excited than me just saying excited?
1: Yeah.
3: Get excited.
0: Yeah. Right. So you should try it.
1: I love that.

0: You dance to that in your bedroom. You're turning this up loud in your car.
1: Your number one hit music station.
2: That's right.
0: NBC Loud.

0: say?
1: It's NBC Loud.
2: So there is a trend. There's actually, it's a useful trend on social media. Is that rare?
0: Yes.
2: It's called Admin Night. Sydney has some details on it. It's a good thing if you can do it. We'll tell you about it next.
0: Yeah.
1: It's coming on NBC Loud.

0: NBC Loud.
1: It is Seacrest here.
2: Now, some of the things in social media can be good, some of them not so good. This is actually a productive, this one here, a productive trend on social media. It's called the admin night. Admin is some, that is a word. Admin is a word that makes, I get afraid of admin. That word in general. It makes me nervous, gives me anxiety. But admin night is something where you make social an admin project, right?
3: Exactly. So think about all the admin stuff that we have to do sometimes. It's maybe it's our to-do list. I mean, it's like those emails that you need to respond to, dentist appointments, all the stuff that you're just like, I'll get to it eventually. Well, they're saying have like an admin night party with your friends. So everyone comes over and everyone kind of like handles that to-do list together, but you're like eating, having fun.
1: No.
3: What? I'm so into this.
2: It doesn't work. You're not going to get it done. See, the thing about admin is you want to get all those tasks like cleaning out my closet, cleaning out the clutter in my glove compartment, cleaning up my desk drawers. You want to get all of that done as fast and as efficiently as possible. By having people over, it's only going to distract me. I'm A, not going to do a good job. I'm B, not going to get through it. And C, I'm not going to be focused. So I think it's actually a terrible idea.
3: No, it is not a terrible idea at all. Think about like all the random emails that you want to unsubscribe to. It's just like kind of
2: to focus. I can't do that and also listen to you talk about whatever you're talking about. It's not, I can't do that. And I don't want to mix the two. Like admin needs to be torture and social needs to be pleasure.

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1: Do you get anxiety when you need to be on the telephone? Like when you have to speak on the telephone, do you get anxious about that? What if somebody says, hey, I'll call you in a few minutes? Do you panic? What's up? Next.
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1: Eid Mubarak. 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
1: When someone says, hey, I'll give you a ring in a minute. Hey, can I call you? And you panic because you don't know how to talk on the phone anymore. There's no understanding of how to have a conversation on the phone anymore.
2: Or like making dinner reservations. Like I prefer online, being able to do it on their website.
1: Really? I like to talk to the person at the restaurant.
2: I literally
1: press one.
2: I only go to places that allow me to text to make my appointments versus call. Like literally.
3: Yeah, okay. I get that.
1: So you get the anxiety. You have telephobia. Well, many times it's because I'm doing something else where I can't type it all out. Or I can't dictate it all because the dictation screws up my words. Or I can't voice note it because that feature is not working right now inside my phone. So I'll say, call you in five. Call you in five. And no one knows what to say when you call them in five. No one. On the other side, it's like we're having a one-way conversation. Sophia, you're 21. Let's say you've got to speak to somebody on campus.
4: It gives me so much anxiety because also I feel like they're really monotone and strict. And I perceive that as like kind of scary and rude. So I always get so nervous. And then I also want to say like email-a-phobia is a huge thing. I can't email anybody with my school.
1: Why?
4: It just
1: because you're afraid they're going to judge your sentences?
4: Yeah, and then like emailing a professor and stuff, sometimes they'll email me back with a very rude-ish response.
1: Oh, rude.
4: Yeah,
1: like
4: and
1: tone.
4: Then I get like kind of like shy to respond. I'm like, oh, I'm sorry.
3: That's a lot.
1: Telephobia, do you have it?

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1: Sissany keeps things very tidy. How often do you need to clean that stuff that's in your bathroom and your makeup bag? 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
1: There are expiration dates and cleanings that need to happen when it goes into this kind of stuff, right?
2: Like, yes.
1: You guys use makeup brushes every day. When are you supposed to clean a makeup brush?
2: That's the question. And I kind of just put it in the back of my brain. I was like, oh, yeah, you kind of do it regularly. But what's regularly? And also for me, I haven't cleaned my makeup brushes in years.
1: All right, so here, the makeup brushes every 1 to 2 weeks. I'm reading you should be able to. You should clean those.
2: Okay, Tanya, are you doing every 1 to 2 weeks?
3: So I used to,
2: but
3: every
2: we don't.
3: Friday night.
2: But now we don't. You haven't done that in a decade.
3: It was more my single era, but
2: yeah,
3: yes.
2: Exactly. Yeah. Like, we don't have time for this anymore. Okay, makeup brush is fine, but what about like your actual makeup, like mascara, liquid eyeliner? That should be thrown away after 3 to 6 months. See?
1: Okay, just How long have we had it? Everything in your bathroom, either now or when you get home tonight.
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5: Eid Mubarak. 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
1: I have very good discipline when it comes to not clicking into stuff that's like, hey, bro, are you in town? Like a text from a random number.
2: Yeah.
1: Hey, can we catch up? Anything about a job? Like, and they're really, these scammers now are really crafty about the casualness. You up? You in town?
2: Uh-huh.
1: Wait, that's like something my friends would say, but I don't recognize the number. I was reading, we get targeted by scammers more than anyone else in the world. We here in the States, 25 times a week. That's 9 calls, 9 emails, 7 text messages on average. But I guess the rule is, if it looks strange, don't risk it.
2: Yeah, exactly.
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1: That's it for today.
2: 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Have a great one.
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1: Eid Mubarak. 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
0: All right, let's count down the three biggest songs in the country on your Eid. You can always join us on 011-510-9-555 and probably celebrating or feasting or maybe even sleeping at the moment. However, enjoy. I'm going to get you across the three biggest songs in the country right now. And I think you're going to love number three as we kick it off. With a new entry into the top three at three from Bella Kay.
2: It's kind of like, I think when I'm in these kind of situations, I'm very attuned to my emotions and I always know like what I'm feeling and like I know this thing is bad for me, but I'm always kind of just like, I'm going to do it anyway and whatever.
0: That's Bella Kay. I think that gives you a bit of an indication as to what the song lyrically is about. It is in at number three this afternoon in the top three at three. It's called I Love It, I Love It, I Love It at MBC Loud.
1: Number three.

0: NBC Loud in at number two from Lil Uzi Vert.
1: The NBC Loud top three. Three.
0: This is where we count down the three biggest songs in the country. Number three, we had Bella Kay. Number two, you just heard Lil Uzi Vert. We have made it to the number one song in the country for your Eid today. Kiss me and I might drop dead. Olivia Rodrigo and her latest loud hit, it is called Drop Dead. Although, despite the title being a little negative, she says that the album is actually quite positive.
2: Yeah, I think I definitely found a lot of interesting pieces of myself in this album. It's the first album that is really about kind of like joy. It touches on a lot of joy and like these being in love, infatuation feelings. I think my past two albums are pretty angsty. And so it was really fun to learn how to write a song about something that wasn't necessarily negative.
0: Olivia Rodrigo and her loud hit in at number one with Drop Dead here at NBC Loud.

0: day.
1: NBC Loud with the number one song in the country, the top three at three, with Olivia Rodrigo and Drop Dead in at number one. 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
0: The Drive with Harry and Dana. NBC Loud.
1: Aid Mubarak. I'm Harry. Dana, obviously off with the family and celebrating Aid. The American Music Awards happened overnight with some huge news coming out of the States. Lots of reunions, lots of throwback songs, lots of bands and artists and groups that just came out of nowhere. And you're like, oh yeah, I remember those guys. You're going to find out some of these incredible reunions that happened overnight at the American Music Awards. And we're going to talk about this guy. Teddy Swims, who was there last night at the American Music Awards. And one of the winners last night, too.
2: I'm Sabrina Carpenter.
1: Sabrina Carpenter. These Loud hits are on the way for you next, and I'll take you to their performances at the American Music Awards coming up in the next 10 minutes at NBC Loud.

0: Teddy Swims, NBC Loud. That is his latest Loud here. It is called a Mr. Know-It-All. This is The Drive. I'm Harry. Eid Mubarak.
1: The Drive with Harry and Dana. NBC Loud.
0: All right, we have got to talk about the American Music Awards happening overnight with so many surprises, so much drama, but in a good way. Like, there was actually nothing really controversial that happened last night, which I think is refreshing for a change. A lot of reunions and a lot of winners, too. Album of the year, first up, went to this girl. Sabrina Carpenter and her record, Man's Best Friend, won Album of the Year. New Artist of the Year went to these guys, actually. Cat's Eye. Artist of the Year. Now, this is the thing, right? Because really, they've only sort of been back together not that long. I'm talking about BTS. They won Artist of the Year, and they were nominated for Song of the Summer as well for this, which is their latest Loud hit called Swim. Some of the performances last night as well from groups that had gotten back together after a very long time, like the Pussycat Dolls. Performing this live and walking down into the crowd. So good. Teddy Swims. Performing his latest Loud hit, Mr. Know-It-All, live, which sounds amazing. And this is what I loved. It was like a new category that was in the American Music Awards last night. Best Throwback Song. Which went to the Black Eyed Peas for this. And they were even there in person to accept the award. But this time with Fergie, who hasn't been seen with the group for a very long time.
2: For voting for this so that I could stand up here right now with my longtime friends and brothers, the Black Eyed Peas.
0: Yeah, that was Fergie accepting the award with the Black Eyed Peas for Best Throwback Song for Rock Your Body. American Music Awards, a lot of fun last night. Make sure you keep it NBC Loud. We're always going to keep you updated. This is The Drive. I'm Harry. Eid Mubarak. Old school now.

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1: NBC Loud, Saudi traffic.
0: In the capital, traffic obviously a little quieter with Eid on at the moment. However, events that are happening are going to slow things down this afternoon. Traffic building currently along King Fahd Road towards Alaya, and if you're heading towards Kaft as well, there are some events happening there tonight. However, construction is going around the area is going to slow things getting in and out, so do allow some extra time if you're heading there tonight. You can expect a little extra congestion tonight as well along King Abdullah Road, just on the approach to Granada. In Jeddah, busy conditions at the moment along Medina Road and Prince Majid Road. Along the Corniche as well, you're going to expect some delays, particularly a little later as well. In Dammam, traffic is steady along King Fahd Road, and not too much to worry about for that journey. Southbound on the approach to the causeway. If you do see anything, 011-510-9555.
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0: And I'm getting on Justin Bieber's latest loud hit. Everyone is loving this guy after Coachella. Whatever he did there worked. Daisies is going to play for you next at NBC Loud.
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0: MBC Loud with the American Music Award winning collaboration from Pink Panthers and Zara Larsson. They picked up that award last night at the American Music Awards. 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I'm Harry Aid Mubarak.
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0: Yeah, Dana away enjoying her Eid with her family. You got me. So coming up in the next few minutes, if you missed the Byron Cook Show this morning on Wednesdays, they always played the age game. And this morning, a lot of fun. You're going to hear how that went down. And if you've never heard it before, you'll work out how you can play as well. You don't actually really even have to do anything. That is on the way for you. Plus... Taylor Swift, who lost out to Huntrix and their hit Golden last night at the American Music Awards. This song is going to play for you in 3 minutes at MBC Loud.

0: NBC Loud, Eid Mubarak. I'm Harry. The Byron Cook Show is back tomorrow morning from 7 a.m. for your Eid. And if you missed this morning, Wednesdays, they play the age game.
1: We guess your age based only on the sound of your voice. Fred is on the line. Good morning, Fred.
2: Hello, good morning from Riyadh.
1: Yeah, Fred sounds like he could host this show. A real radio voice there from Fred. Okay, now, Fred, here's the way it's going to work. I'm so bad at the age game after nearly 2 years on this show. I've decided that this week it's producer Ais versus intern Jury, because I just lose every week and I'm getting a bit bored of it. So, can
2: I
1: you
2: hope
1: just...
2: you get it this time.
1: Well, no, but I'm not going to play, Fred. I'm not going to play. It's intern Jury versus producer Ray. Now, we've heard a bit of Fred's voice just in his general banter. I think that's all we need to hear, guys. So from what you've heard of Fred's voice, I'll ask you first, producer Ray, how old do you think Fred is? And Fred, don't say anything yet, because we need to hear from Jury.
3: Okay. I'm going to say Fred is 30 years old.
1: 30. A very safe guess there from producer Ais. He believes that Fred is 30. Intern Jury.
4: I was so afraid you were going to say my number. I think 31.
1: Oh,
3: that's not fair.
1: Okay, I see what you've done there. That's a tactic.
4: No! I was thinking about it before, Ra'is.
1: Not so sure. Now, Fred, it's time to reveal your age, my friend. Jury says 31. Ra'is says 30. How old are you?
2: I'm 55.
1: Oh, you guys are worse than me at this game. You guys, you were 25 years off. What a terrible guess. Both of you should be ashamed of yourself, but I will admit, Jury's tactic worked.
4: Yeah, it's not a tactic.
1: It's a low blow. No, it's like, whatever he guesses, I'm just going to plus one, so that if they are older, you guarantee the win. I know what you've done there. Fred, you sound much younger than you are, brother.
2: Even in personal, I look younger.
1: Oh, I bet you do.
2: Filipino, that's why.
1: Yeah, the Filipino genes.
4: The genetics.
1: Hang on. I'm not Filipino, so how come I look so much younger than I am? What's the explanation there?
2: Oh.
1: Come on, support me, bro.
3: You don't.
1: Oh.
0: And that was the Byron Cook Show this morning. They are back tomorrow morning from 7 for your Eid here at NBC Loud.

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1: NBC Loud, Saudi traffic.
0: In the capital, traffic obviously a little quieter with Eid on at the moment. However, events that are happening are going to slow things down this afternoon. Traffic building currently along King Fahd Road towards Alaya, and if you're heading towards Kaft as well, there are some events happening there tonight. However, construction is going around the area is going to slow things getting in and out, so do allow some extra time if you're heading there tonight. You can expect a little extra congestion tonight as well along King Abdullah Road, just on the approach to Granada. In Jeddah, busy conditions at the moment along Medina Road and Prince Majid Road. Along the Corniche as well, you're going to expect some delays, particularly a little later as well. In Dammam, traffic is steady along King Fahd Road, and not too much to worry about for that journey. Southbound on the approach to the causeway. If you do see anything, 011 510 9555.

NBC Loud with Somba and Homewrecker. He performed that live last night at the American Music Awards and also picked up a trophy for Best Breakthrough Artist. That is NBC Loud's Somba. Coming up, I'm going to get you across everything that's going on for Eid, where you can catch fireworks this evening if you're in Riyadh or Jeddah, Dammam. I'll give you those details coming up on how you can celebrate your Eid with your family in the next three songs, 9 minutes away at NBC Loud.

NBC Loud, Aid Mubarak. We are Saudi's number one hit music station. My name is Harry. 011-509-555 is our number if you want to join us on WhatsApp or give me a call. So there is a lot going on in the kingdom this evening, tomorrow as well, to celebrate your Eid in the Capital Boulevard, Riyadh City. You're going to be able to catch the fireworks tonight. There's going to be drone performances. I mean, if you haven't been there before, it's a wonderful place just for the family as well, because there's restaurants, there's games for the kids. Also in Kaft as well, King Abdullah Financial District, fireworks, there's some skyline light shows that are happening, plus some family entertainment zones as well. Just make sure you've got extra time to get in and out of Kaft at the moment too, with lots of construction happening around there at the moment as well. If you're in Jeddah, obviously the Corniche is going to be the best place to catch the fireworks. There's going to be food markets down there as well. Plus, along the promenade as well, you can catch some art installations that are happening. If you are in any other city in the kingdom, maybe visiting family for Eid as well, the Entertainment Authority has planned fireworks shows for Taif, Abha, Medina, Dammam, Tobruk, Hail, and Najran as well. So there's going to be a lot happening across the kingdom. Al Ula is even hosting some heritage tours and some events for the family that's happening as well. If you're in Dammam, I would say probably the best place to be would be along the Corniche, particularly Ahoba. If you're heading down there with the family tonight, that would be the best spot to go as well, particularly after it cools down a little bit in the evening. We will always keep you updated here at NBC Loud. This is The Drive. I'm Harry at Saudi's number one hit music station, Eid Mubarak.

0: 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I'm Harry.
1: NBC Loud, Saudi traffic.
0: In Riyadh, you've got traffic already a little slow along King Fahd Road heading towards Olayah. And if you're planning on heading to Kaft or the Financial District tonight, or even at the moment, it's still heavy. The thing is, there's construction happening around the Financial District, so do allow some extra time to get in and out of there this afternoon and this evening. You can expect some congestion near Granada as well along King Abdullah Road this afternoon, and that will get worse this evening. In Jeddah, busy conditions along Medina Road and Prince Majid Road. The Corniche already starting to see some delays as a family's heading down there for tonight, and some of the events happening in Dammam. Looking good. King Fahd Road, you can expect some slowdowns just as the approach to Dahran Junction and the Gulf Road Junction as well. At the moment, the southbound journey heading towards Khobar and the Causeway is looking good. If you do see anything, 011-510-9555 will keep you updated here. For your aid at NBC Loud. And Drake's latest loud hit. This guy's got pretty much every top 10 place in every chart around the world right now after just dropping 3 records on us last week. This is going to play for you. It's called Too Hard for the Radio. 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

0: Can I get a little bit?
1: Eid Mubarak, NBC Loud. My name is Harry. I'm going to get you caught up in the next few minutes with what's going on in France at the moment with the French Open. They've got some extreme heat waves that are causing some drama there. Plus, the UEFA Conference League final that's happening tonight is two. Also happening tonight, which would be fun to watch, actually, if you're with your family and it's Eid. You're going to find out why this is important for Crystal Palace, who are playing tonight as well, coming up in the next few minutes here at NBC Loud.

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0: The French Open at the moment, battling a heat wave. I've seen this across Europe just on the news this morning as well. However, it is causing some struggles for some of the players as well. Casper Ruud had described the conditions as feeling like he had heat stroke. The tournament organisers are monitoring whether they're going to have to suspend some matches with the French Open, with temperatures rising more than 33 degrees. I mean, that's a normal day here in Saudi, but, you know, I mean, in France and playing tennis, I guess. Yeah, it's probably a little warm. Crystal Palace playing tonight in the Europa Conference League final. This is one of the biggest football matches going on this week, with Crystal Palace chasing what could be the club's first ever European trophy against Rayo Vallecano. The final is in Germany. It's happening tonight as well. It's going to be an incredible one, and I'm hoping that Crystal Palace actually get up. It's going to be a really emotional and well-deserved win for those guys as well. To the American NBA and the NHL, so let's go to the States for this one. Both North American playoff races are dominating.

Leading the headlines globally at the moment with the NBA Western Conference Finals nearing with Game 6, Oklahoma City Thunder and San Antonio Spurs. And in the NHL, I actually like watching the hockey as well. The Eastern Conference Finals are happening between the Carolina Hurricanes and the Montreal Canadiens. So that's all happening at the moment in sport, but eyes are really on that UEFA Conference League final tonight and what's going to happen with the French Open and the weather. Don't forget as well, the Benchwarmers, the experts on sport, are returning next week, having a little break over Eid, and they'll be back on June 1st. Alex and JR here at NBC.

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0: Eid Mubarak. I'm Harry. Dana, obviously off with the family and celebrating Eid. The American Music Awards happened overnight with some huge news coming out of the States. Lots of reunions, lots of throwback songs, lots of bands and artists and groups that just came out of nowhere. And you're like, oh yeah, I remember those guys. You're going to find out some of these incredible reunions that happened overnight at the American Music Awards. And we're going to talk about this guy. Teddy Swims, who was there last night at the American Music Awards. And one of the winners last night, too.
2: I'm Sabrina Carpenter.
0: Sabrina Carpenter. I'll take you to their performances at the American Music Awards. Coming up in the next 10 minutes at NBC Loud.
3: 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It's the official song of the FIFA World Cup 2026. 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

0: Latest loud hits from Lady Gaga and Doechii. Man, I want those two to collaborate again.
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0: We have got to talk about the American Music Awards happening overnight with so many surprises, so much drama, but in a good way. Like, there was actually nothing really controversial that happened last night, which I think is refreshing for a change. A lot of reunions and a lot of winners, too. Album of the year, first up, went to this girl. Sabrina Carpenter and her record, Man's Best Friend, won Album of the Year. New Artist of the Year went to these guys, actually. Cat's Eye. Artist of the Year. Now, this is the thing, right? Because really, they've only sort of been back together not that long. I'm talking about BTS. They won Artist of the Year, and they were nominated for Song of the Summer as well for this, which is their latest loud hit called Swim. Some of the performances last night as well from groups that had gotten back together after a very long time, like the Pussycat Dolls. Performing this live and walking down into the crowd. So good. Teddy Swims. Performing his latest loud hit, Mr. Know-It-All Live, which sounds amazing. And this is what I loved. It was like a new category that was in the American Music Awards last night. Best Throwback Song. Which went to the Black Eyed Peas for this. And they were even there in person to accept the award, but this time with Fergie, who hasn't been seen with the group for a very long time.
2: I want to thank all of the fans for voting for this so that I could stand up here right now with my longtime friends and brothers, the Black Eyed Peas.
0: Yeah, that was Fergie accepting the award with the Black Eyed Peas for Best Throwback Song for Rock Your Body. American Music Awards, a lot of fun last night. Make sure you keep it NBC Loud. We're always going to keep you updated. This is The Drive. I'm Harry. Eid Mubarak. A surprise hit now. This is from Dominic Fike. It is called Baby Doll, and it's going to get stuck in my head the rest of the afternoon.

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0: NBC Loud, Eid Mubarak. My name is Harry. This is The Drive. Don't worry, the Byron Cook Show is back tomorrow morning from 7 with all the usual fun. This morning, playing the age game, you're going to hear how it went down, just in case you missed it. I mean, maybe you're sleeping in for your Eid, which is totally understandable. You're going to... This is the thing, right? You never miss out with us here at NBC Loud. You're going to hear it coming up after this.
1: What's up? This is Zara Larsson.
0: Zara Larsson's latest Loud hit. Yeah, this girl is just on fire right now, by the way. You can expect a lot more from her. She picked up an award last night at the American Music Awards. And this Loud hit is going to play for you after Old School Nelly and Kelly at NBC Loud.

0: NBC Loud, Aida Mubarak. I'm Harry. The Byron Cook Show is back tomorrow morning from 7 a.m. for your Aid. And if you missed this morning, Wednesdays, they play the age game.
1: We guess your age based only on the sound of your voice. Fred is on the line. Good morning, Fred.
2: Hello, good morning from Riyadh.
1: Yes, Fred sounds like he could host this show. A real radio voice there from Fred. Okay, now, Fred, here's the way it's going to work. I'm so bad at the age game after nearly 2 years on this show. I've decided that this week it's producer Ais versus intern Jury, because I just lose every week and I'm getting a bit bored of it. So, can
2: I
1: you
2: hope
1: just...
2: you get it this time.
1: Well, no, but I'm not going to play, Fred. I'm not going to play. It's intern Jury versus producer Ais. Now, we've heard a bit of Fred's voice just in his general banter. I think that's all we need to hear, guys. So from what you've heard of Fred's voice, I'll ask you first, producer Ais, how old do you think Fred is? And Fred, don't say anything yet, because we need to hear from Jury.
3: Okay. I'm going to say Fred is 30 years old.
1: 30. A very safe guess there from producer Ais. He believes that Fred is 30. Intern Jury.
4: I was so afraid you were going to say my number. I think 31.
3: Oh, that's not fair.
1: Okay, I see what you've done there. That's a tactic.
4: No! Wallahi, I was thinking about it before, Ais.
1: I'm not so sure. Now, Fred, it's time to reveal your age, my friend. Jury says 31. Ais says 30. How old are you?
2: I'm 55.
1: Oh, you guys are worse than me at this game. You guys, you were 25 years off. What a terrible guess. Both of you should be ashamed of yourself, but I will admit, Jury's tactic worked.
4: Yeah, it's not a tactic.
1: It's a low blow. No, it's like, whatever he guesses, I'm just going to plus one, so that if they are older, you guarantee the win. I know what you've done there. Fred, you sound much younger than you are, brother.
2: Even in personal, I look younger.
1: Oh, I bet you do.
2: Filipino, that's why.
1: Yeah, the Filipino genes.
4: The genetics.
1: Hang on. I'm not Filipino, so how come I look so much younger than I am? What's the explanation there? Come on, support me, bro.
3: You don't. Oh.
0: And that was the Byron Cook Show this morning. They are back tomorrow morning from 7 for your aid here at NBC Loud.

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1: NBC Loud, Saudi traffic.
0: I'm Harry, and if you're heading out this evening, traffic already starting to build along King Fahd Road, heading towards Olayah and the Financial District. Some events are happening in Kaft this evening, and construction around the area is going to slow things down in and out, so do allow some extra time. We're seeing the traffic slowing down at the moment, actually, along King Abdullah Road. That's passing Granada. In Jeddah as well, probably wise to avoid the Corniche in the car if you're trying to get down there. Obviously, events happening for Eid this evening are slowing things down along Medina Road and Prince Majid Road as well. In Dammam, it's looking good. Traffic steady along King Fahd Road. And it's stop and start, a little slow on the southbound journey towards Hobar. If you do see anything, let us know. 011-519-555 is our number here at NBC Loud.
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2: Here we are. BTS. I just wanna die.
1: Yeah, from those guys, BTS, who picked up an American Music Award last night for Artist of the Year.
2: Like the legendary Busta Rhymes said, it's a fan-voted award, so... Our biggest thanks and gratitude, as always, goes to the armies all over the world who stood by us for the past 13 years. Thank you so much.
1: Yeah, after that...

hiatus. I think they're going to be sticking around for a long time now. That was BTS accepting their award for Best Artist at the American Music Awards last night. We're going to take a look at what's happening tonight in sport. That's on the way in the next 9 minutes. And getting this on. If you're driving around this evening for your Eid, we got that soundtrack sorted for you with Dave and Thames and Raindance on the way for you at NBC Live.

0: NBC Loud, Aida Mubarak. My name is Harry. Don't worry if you're used to the bench warmers at this time. Alex and JR are returning to warming the bench next week. They'll be back on with you from 6 p.m. on June 1st. That's next Monday. They're just having a little Aid holiday at the moment.
1: NBC Loud Sports.
0: The French Open at the moment, battling a heat wave. I've seen this across Europe just on the news this morning as well. However, it is causing some struggles for some of the players as well. Casper Ruud had described the conditions as feeling like he had heat stroke. The tournament organisers are monitoring whether they're going to have to suspend some matches with the French Open, with temperatures rising more than 33 degrees. I mean, that's a normal day here in Saudi, but, you know, I mean, in France and playing tennis, I guess. Yeah, it's probably a little warm. Crystal Palace playing tonight in the Europa Conference League final. This is one of the biggest football matches going on this week, with Crystal Palace chasing what could be the club's first ever European trophy against Rayo Vallecano. The final is in Germany. It's happening tonight as well. It's going to be an incredible one, and I'm hoping that Crystal Palace actually get up. It's going to be a really emotional and well-deserved win for those guys as well. To the American NBA and the NHL, so let's go to the States for this one. Both North American playoff races are dominating the headlines globally at the moment, with the NBA Western Conference Finals nearing, with Game 6, Oklahoma City Thunder and San Antonio Spurs. And in the NHL, I actually like watching the hockey as well. The Eastern Conference Finals are happening between the Carolina Hurricanes and the Montreal Canadiens. So that's all happening at the moment in sport, but eyes are really on that UEFA Conference League final tonight and what's going to happen with the French Open and the weather. Don't forget as well, the bench warmers, the experts on sport, are returning next week, having a little break over Eid, and they'll be back on June 1st. Alex and JR here at NBC.
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1: NBC Loud, Saudi traffic.
0: In the capital, traffic obviously a little quieter with Eid on at the moment. However, events that are happening are going to slow things down this afternoon. Traffic building currently along King Fahd Road towards Alaya. And if you're heading towards Kaft as well, there are some events happening there tonight. However, construction is going around the area is going to slow things getting in and out. So do allow some extra time if you're heading there tonight. You can expect a little extra congestion tonight as well. Along King Abdullah Road, just on the approach to Granada. In Jeddah, busy conditions at the moment along Medina Road and Prince Majid Road. Along the Corniche as well, you're going to expect some delays, particularly a little later as well. In Dammam, traffic is steady along King Fahd Road, and not too much to worry about for that journey. Southbound on the approach to the causeway. If you do see anything, 011-510-9555.
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0: And I'm getting on Justin Bieber's latest loud hit. Everyone is loving this guy after Coachella. Whatever he did there worked. Daisies is going to play for you next at NBC Loud.
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3: This is Justin Bieber.

NBC Loud with Somba and Homewrecker. He performed that live last night at the American Music Awards and also picked up a trophy for Best Breakthrough Artist. That is NBC Loud's Somba. Coming up, I'm going to get you across everything that's going on for Eid, where you can catch fireworks this evening if you're in Riyadh or Jeddah, Dammam. I'll give you those details coming up on how you can celebrate your Eid with your family in the next three songs, 9 minutes away at NBC Loud.

NBC Loud, Eid Mubarak. We are Saudi's number one hit music station. My name is Harry. 011-519-555 is our number if you want to join us on WhatsApp or give me a call. So there is a lot going on in the kingdom this evening, tomorrow as well, to celebrate your Eid in the Capital Boulevard, Riyadh City. You're going to be able to catch the fireworks tonight. There's going to be drone performances. I mean, if you haven't been there before, it's a wonderful place just for the family as well, because there's restaurants, there's games for the kids. Also in Kaft as well, King Abdullah Financial District, fireworks, there's some skyline light shows that are happening, plus some family entertainment zones as well. Just make sure you've got extra time to get in and out of Kaft at the moment too, with lots of construction happening around there at the moment as well. If you're in Jeddah, obviously the Corniche is going to be the best place to catch the fireworks. It's going to be food markets.

down there as well. Plus, along the promenade as well, you can catch some art installations that are happening. If you are in any other city in the kingdom, maybe visiting family for Eid as well, the Entertainment Authority has planned fireworks shows for Taif, Abha, Medina, Dammam, Tobruk, Hail, and Najran as well. So there's going to be a lot happening across the kingdom. Al Ula is even hosting some heritage tours and some events for the family that's happening as well. If you're in Dammam, I would say probably the best place to be would be along the Corniche, particularly Ahoba. If you're heading down there with the family tonight, that would be the best spot to go as well, particularly after it cools down a little bit in the evening. We will always keep you updated here at MBC Loud. This is The Drive. I'm Harry at Saudi's number one hit music station. Eid Mubarak.

0: It is MBC Loud. Eid Mubarak. I'm Harry. The Benchwarmers, don't worry, they're going to return next week. They'll be with you June 1st. Alex and JR just enjoying their little Eid holiday. Ryan Seacrest is on the way for you next out of Hollywood, and he's getting this on for you from 7 p.m.
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7: 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The recommended number is going to surprise me and you, and I know. And I'm still going to be surprised. Shall we share? 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

0: 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Okay, the study found that weddings that cost less than a grand show a significant decrease in the likelihood of divorce compared with those who spend over 20 grand. 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Right. You need the spectacle.
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1: Coming up next, how many times do you use your bath towel before you wash it? The recommended number is going to surprise me and you, and I know. And I'm still going to be surprised. Because I'm guaranteeing that most of us around here use it this amount plus plus. Hang on to NBC Loud.
2: You take my money? Well, I'm in need. Yes, it's a trifling friend indeed. Oh, she's a gold digger. Way over time.

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1: Got your quote of the day, but how many times do you use that bath towel before you wash it?
2: Ooh.
1: According to my friends in microbiology, you should only use it 2 times. I have been guilty of riding that thing for a couple days.
3: Yeah, definitely 4.
1: Yeah, because I

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1: Got your quote of the day, but how many times do you use that bath towel before you wash it?
2: Ooh.
1: According to my friends in microbiology, you should only use it 2 times. I have been guilty of riding that thing for a couple days.
3: Yeah, definitely 4.
2: Yeah.
1: Yeah, because I feel like it's just me. I know me. I just cleaned me. I'm going to put it back on the hook.
3: You're clean when you
1: use
3: it.
1: Yeah.
2: But I think there's...

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1: Coming up here in a second, Sophia, the intern here, has another issue with her roommates. There's no shortage. It's a waterfall of issues with roommates. We've all been through it. I lived with how many? 6, 8, 10 people at one point? Crazy.
0: On the way right here, NBC Loud.

0: Hey, it is Ryan Seacrest on NBC Loud. So, Sophia, now we've got a roommate situation with you. We would love to try and help out using our experience and wisdom here. Go ahead.
1: Okay, please, because I've been needing some advice on like what to say. The other night, my roommates and I, we got into a text battle because they called me out, like not dedicating any time to hanging out with them, which is valid. But then they wanted to combat it and say, oh, we're throwing a surprise birthday for one of their mutual friends. And they want me to help them like deep clean, scrub the apartment. And I'm like,
0: okay,
2: well, that's fair.
1: But how can you come at me and say I'm never home and I'm never at the apartment? And then right after that, be like, well, we need you to help clean up our mess.
0: Well, Sophia, this is not complicated. It's your choice not to be in that apartment space. You still got to hold up your end of keeping it right and clean and deep cleaned.
2: Facts.
0: But I mean, yeah.
3: But her percentage of being there is only like 10% compared to these other girls.
1: I'm like, none of them matter.
0: It doesn't matter.

0: clean and deep cleaned.
1: Facts.
0: But I mean, yeah.
2: But her percentage of being there is only like 10% compared to these
3: matter.
2: Other girls.
3: I'm yeah,
2: like,
3: it doesn't matter.
0: It doesn't matter. You signed up to be the roommate. So if you occupy your time elsewhere, that's on you. It's

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1: NBC Loud, home of the Byron Cook Show. Ryan Seacrest, Sisney with you. Thanks for being on. Got some talkbacks I'm going to play back next. These are good. Hang on. On the way right here, NBC Loud.

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0: Where people get, I love watching you on Jeopardy.
1: Yeah.
0: And I don't correct them. I just like, thank you. And I call Ken Jennings. So, well, I thought I've always said literally and things.
1: You
0: like
1: have that one for sure.
0: Well, what's changed?
1: I don't know. I didn't notice it.
0: I think excited.
1: Yeah.
0: Excited.
1: Anything that has a T. Yeah.
0: Well, I like saying excited because when I say it like that, I get excited. I don't know where it came from, but don't you feel better about what's going to happen after I say excited?
1: Yeah. Yeah. It's like a tease.
0: Like, are you, like, imagine it's Friday all of a sudden.
1: Oh.
0: We're going out. Are you excited?
1: Yeah.
0: Like, aren't you more excited than me just saying, are you excited?
1: Yeah.
2: Get excited.
0: Mm-hmm. Yeah. Right? So you should try.

0: Alex Warren. You're taking me out
1: of the ordinary. Feel good hits. What's up? This is R. Larson. Midnight sun kiss, skin under the red sky. All day, every day.
0: Yo, what's up, guys? This is Eugene.
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1: Sisney, keep things very tidy. How often do you need to clean that stuff that's in your bathroom and your makeup bag? We will share coming up.
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2: You guys use makeup brushes every day. When are you supposed to clean a makeup brush?
3: That's the question. 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I was like, oh, yeah, you kind of do it regularly. But what's regularly? And also for me, I haven't cleaned my makeup brushes in years.

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1: I have very good discipline when it comes to not clicking into stuff that's like, hey, bro, are you in town? Like a text from a random number.
2: Yeah.
1: Hey, can we catch up? Anything about a job? Like, and they're really, these scammers now are really crafty about the casualness. You up? You in town?
2: Uh-huh.
1: Wait, that's like something my friends would say, but I don't recognize the number. 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We here in the States, 25 times a week. 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
1: I'm Harry. 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